0: does remain open. But the problem is right now, both sides don't seem willing to compromise, and they seem to believe that escalating can force the other side to move towards compromising in negotiations.
1: The reigniting of the war once again sending oil prices higher.
2: In total, a new estimate from Moody's Analytics finds that the typical American household has now spent $620 extra in gas, diesel, and jet fuel expenses in the nearly 5 months since the start of the Iran war.
1: ABC's Elizabeth Schulze. From the Midwest to the Mid-Atlantic, wildfire smoke bringing a third straight day of air quality alerts. Henry Galdamez was riding his bike on the National Mall in D.C. today.
3: Honestly, I just wanted a ride. I haven't rode in like a week, so I'm like, you know what, it's time to get back out here, you know. And then I stepped out my car, and it smelled kind of smoky.
1: Taylor Fresh Foods removing iceberg lettuce sourced from central Mexico from U.S. shelves amid a severe stomach sickness across the country. The first death has been reported from a Legionnaires outbreak in New York City. Following President Trump's speech last night on election security, Homeland Security Secretary Mark Wayne Mullen says DHS has identified over 250,000 potential non-citizens illegally registered to vote.
4: If you are an illegal or you're voting illegally, we will hunt you down, we will find you, and we will prosecute you.
1: Democrat Mark Warner, Vice Chair, Senate Intelligence Committee, calling Trump's voter fraud claims bogus. ABC News.
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7: Brainerd-Baxter Weather. I'm meteorologist Mace Michaels. Mostly clear for tonight, a low in the mid-60s. Patchy smoke tomorrow with hazy sunshine, a high in the mid-80s. There could be a little smoke again on Sunday. Otherwise, a mix of sun and clouds, highs in the upper 80s. Storms Sunday night and Monday. Lakes, great food, and friendly faces. It's all in Worthington, Minnesota, and it's worth a look. Right now, we're at 86.

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2: From ABC News, I'm Dave Packard. The investigation into an outbreak of a nasty stomach bug is zeroed in on shredded iceberg lettuce provided by Taylor Farms, served at Taco Bell's in Indiana, Kentucky, Michigan, Ohio, and West Virginia.
3: Federal regulators are linking the lettuce to the cyclosporiasis outbreak, causing severe digestive issues. The FDA's investigation leading to an independent farm in Mexico. The supplier, Taylor Farms, one of the nation's largest producers of fresh vegetables, telling ABC News they are voluntarily removing all iceberg lettuce sourced from central Mexico from the U.S. market, and that no other Taylor Fresh Foods products are impacted.
2: ABC's Elizabeth Schulze. From the Great Lakes to the Mid-Atlantic and Northeast, millions breathing smoky air from wildfires, mostly from Canada. Republicans accusing Canada of wildfire mismanagement. President Trump threatening additional tariffs. Ontario Premier Doug Ford says, let's fix the problem, not the blame.
4: Those same elected officials from the Republican Party, why don't they talk to their governor and see how they can support us?
2: Reports from media in Iran that two oil tankers exploded and caught fire while passing through the mined route near Oman in the Strait of Hormuz. This is Iran says the U.S. struck a railroad station and a civilian airport. ABC's Louis Martinez.
5: What we're seeing is the striking of dual-use targets. What does that mean? That means like civilian structures that could also be used militarily.
2: Reaction in Georgia to President Trump's election security speech earlier this year. FBI agents seized 2020 election records from Fulton County. Commissioner Marvin Arrington Jr.
6: The only thing that they're going to find in those ballots is that President Donald Trump lost the 2020 presidential election. That's the only thing that those ballots are going to reveal.
2: President Trump traveling to New York today for a World Cup reception with FIFA's president ahead of Sunday's championship match. You're listening to ABC News.
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1: Brainerd Baxter Weather.
8: I'm meteorologist Mace Michaels. Mostly clear for tonight, a low in the mid-60s. Patchy smoke tomorrow with hazy sunshine, a high in the mid-80s. There could be a little smoke again on Sunday. Otherwise, a mix of sun and clouds, highs in the upper 80s. Storms Sunday night and Monday. Lakes, great food, and friendly faces. It's all in Worthington, Minnesota, and it's worth a look. It's 82 right now.

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2: From ABC News, I'm Dave Packer. It was another day of dirty air for much of the Midwest and East Coast. Smoke from those wildfires from Canada blowing in, health officials urging children and older adults to stay inside. But don't tell that to Jason McCall, a tourist from Tennessee visiting D.C. with his young daughter. He's blowing off the smoke.
3: It's kind of natural to have wildfires. It's been that way for millions of years, so I have zero concerns. And it's a part of nature's process.
2: Parasites are also part of nature's process, and cyclosporiasis is causing painful stomach illnesses for some 1,600 people. It's now believed the source is lettuce grown in Mexico and supplied to Taco Bell's in several states. That supplier, Taylor Fresh Foods, now issuing a recall. For safety, Dr. Deb Howery, former CDC chief medical officer, recommends.
4: We need to continue to, wash vegetables very thoroughly, particularly lettuce at this time.
2: The U.S. conducting strikes against Iran for the seventh day in a row.
5: CENTCOM has released footage of a strike on a surveillance tower at an Iranian port, which they say the regime used to track and target commercial vessels in the Strait of Hormuz. And Iran is still firing back with alerts in Qatar, Jordan and Bahrain, and major damage to a power and water desalination plant in Kuwait. That forced the government there to advise citizens to conserve energy while they stabilize the grid.
2: ABC's James Longman. Following President Trump's speech last night in election security, Homeland Security Secretary Mark Wayne Mullen weighed in.
6: This isn't about rehashing the 2020 election. This is just exposing what took place and to make sure it never happens again.
2: In Oakland, California, a protest of that proposed merger of Paramount Skydance and Warner Brothers Discovery. Comedian and TV host W. Camus Bell was there.
7: I value journalistic independence. I also value the fact that we live in a time where the more media consolidation we have, the less choices we have.
2: A judge hearing for 12 states that are suing to block that merger happened today. You're listening to ABC News.
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10: Brainerd-Baxter weather.
11: I'm meteorologist Mace Michaels. Mostly clear for tonight, a low in the mid-60s. Patchy smoke tomorrow with hazy sunshine, a high in the mid-80s. There could be a little smoke again on Sunday. Otherwise, a mix of sun and clouds, highs in the upper 80s. Storms Sunday night and Monday. Lakes, great food, and friendly faces. It's all in Worthington, Minnesota, and it's worth a look. Currently, it's 79.

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2: From ABC News, I'm Dave Packer. CENTCOM says a seventh day of U.S. strikes on Iran has completed. ABC's James Longman describing one of the U.S. targets.
3: CENTCOM has released footage of a strike on a surveillance tower at an Iranian port, which they say the regime used to track and target commercial vessels in the Strait of Hormuz. And Iran is still firing back, with alerts in Qatar, Jordan and Bahrain, and major damage to a power and water desalination plant in Kuwait.
2: A day after President Trump's primetime address describing security problems with the 2020 election, newly classified documents show few of the vulnerabilities the president claimed. ABC's Jonathan Curl.
4: President Trump released newly declassified documents he claims expose those shocking vulnerabilities. But one of the election reports the White House released says America's election systems, quote, would be difficult to manipulate on a wide enough scale to alter the election outcome. Trump accused China of targeting the 2020 election, even though his own intelligence officials had assessed with high confidence that China did not seek to change the outcome.
2: Texas Governor Greg Abbott declared a major disaster in several Texas communities affected by flash flooding that killed at least two people this week. The governor today warning.
5: Even though the worst of the rain is going to be behind us for a while, as in for days, the rivers are going to continue to rise.
2: The FDA has now publicly identified Taylor Farms as a supplier of the shredded iceberg lettuce linked to the cyclosporiasis outbreak. That lettuce served in some Taco Bells. ABC's Elizabeth Schulze.
6: So far, the CDC has reported cases across 34 states. The epicenter in Michigan, where health officials now say more than 5,000 people have been infected. Over 100 of them hospitalized. The state typically sees less than 50 cases per year.
2: A federal appeals court ruled today that New Jersey's bans on assault firearms and magazines is unconstitutional. You're listening to ABC News.
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9: I'm meteorologist Mace Michaels. Mostly clear for tonight, a low in the mid-60s. Patchy smoke tomorrow with hazy sunshine, a high in the mid-80s. There could be a little smoke again on Sunday. Otherwise, a mix of sun and clouds, highs in the upper 80s. Storms Sunday night and Monday. Lakes, great food, and friendly faces. It's all in Worthington, Minnesota, and it's worth a look. Right now, it's 76.

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2: From ABC News, I'm Dave Packer. Storms are expected to clear some of the air in the Great Lakes and East Coast after 3 days of smoke from mostly Canadian wildfires, but dangerous air quality could continue in parts of the Midwest on Friday.
3: In New York City, the National Guard handing out masks. Philadelphia declaring a code purple for very unhealthy air. The Phillies-Mets game moved up. The Milwaukee Brewers allowing fans to exchange tickets to avoid the smoke. And concerns over the most famous sporting event in the world, Sunday's World Cup final in New Jersey. The stadium shrouded in haze all week. FIFA officials closely monitoring the smoke forecast ahead of kickoff.
2: ABC's Matt Rivers. CENTCOM announcing U.S. forces completed a seventh consecutive night of strikes against Iran, hitting surveillance sites, military logistics infrastructure, underground weapon storage, and maritime capabilities. Also taking a hit, your wallet.
4: The national average for regular gas is back around $4 a gallon. Diesel did just surpass $5, and that means higher transport costs for trucks, trains, and tractors. We are seeing oil prices climb as hostilities escalate in the Middle East and shipping stalls once again in the Strait of Hormuz. Another factor is that Russia's oil refineries have been damaged by drone strikes from Ukraine.
2: ABC's Elizabeth Schulze. The FDA has now publicly identified Taylor Farms as a supplier of the shredded iceberg lettuce supplied to Taco Bell and linked to the cyclosporiasis outbreak, that lettuce grown in Mexico. At Young Family Farms KC near Kansas City, second-generation farmer Alana Henry says the parasite outbreak is showing consumers the value of locally grown food.
5: Hopefully it doesn't take a crisis for us to buy local, but if it takes that crisis, then the farmers are here and ready to serve.
2: Andy Burnham was elected leader of Britain's governing Labour Party on Friday, completing the final step before becoming its seventh prime minister in a decade. You're listening to ABC News.
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1: Brainerd Baxter Weather.
9: I'm meteorologist Mace Michaels. Mostly clear for tonight. A low in the mid-60s. Patchy smoke tomorrow with hazy sunshine. A high in the mid-80s. There could be a little smoke again on Sunday. Otherwise, a mix of sun and clouds. Highs in the upper 80s. Storms Sunday night and Monday. Lakes, great food, and friendly faces. It's all in Worthington, Minnesota, and it's worth a look. It's 74 right now.

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32: I'm meteorologist Mace Michaels. Mostly clear for tonight, a low in the mid-60s. Patchy smoke tomorrow with hazy sunshine, a high in the mid-80s. There could be a little smoke again on Sunday. Otherwise, a mix of sun and clouds, highs in the upper 80s. Storms Sunday night and Monday. Lakes, great food, and friendly faces. It's all in Worthington, Minnesota, and it's worth a look. Currently, it's 72 degrees.

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1: I'm meteorologist Mace Michaels. Mostly clear for tonight, a low in the mid-60s. Patchy smoke tomorrow with hazy sunshine, a high in the mid-80s. There could be a little smoke again on Sunday. Otherwise, a mix of sun and clouds, highs in the upper 80s. Storms Sunday night and Monday. Lakes, great food, and friendly faces. It's all in Worthington, Minnesota, and it's worth a look. It's 71 right now.

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32: I'm meteorologist Mace Michaels. Mostly clear for tonight, a low in the mid-60s. Patchy smoke tomorrow with hazy sunshine, a high in the mid-80s. There could be a little smoke again on Sunday. Otherwise, a mix of sun and clouds, highs in the upper 80s. Storms Sunday night and Monday. Lakes, great food, and friendly faces. It's all in Worthington, Minnesota, and it's worth a look. 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
2: Weather. I'm meteorologist Mace Michaels. Mostly clear for tonight, a low in the mid-60s. Patchy smoke tomorrow with hazy sunshine, a high in the mid-80s. There could be a little smoke again on Sunday. Otherwise, a mix of sun and clouds, highs in the upper 80s. Storms Sunday night and Monday. Lakes, great food, and friendly faces. It's all in Worthington, Minnesota, and it's worth a look. 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
15: With your forecast, I'm Corey Hartman. For today, sunshine and a high near 85. Clear, low 60s tonight. Sunny with a high near 88 on Sunday. A little breezy out of the south. Showers and thunderstorms are likely Sunday night. Lows in the upper 60s. Slight chance of a shower Monday. Otherwise, mostly sunny and windy with a high near 88. Tuesday, sunny, breezy, and a touch cooler. 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
16: Currently, 66 degrees.

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2: From ABC News, I'm Brian Clark. A seventh consecutive night of U.S. strikes on Iran continue to target Iran's tools for controlling the Strait of Hormuz, says ABC's James Longman.
3: CENTCOM has released footage of a strike on a surveillance tower at an Iranian port, which they say the regime used to track and target commercial vessels in the Strait of Hormuz. And Iran is still firing back, with alerts in Qatar, Jordan, and Bahrain, and major damage to a power and water desalination plant in Kuwait. That forced the government there to advise citizens to conserve energy while they stabilize the grid.
2: One day after President Trump's speech that focused on alleged voter fraud, Homeland Security Secretary Mark Wayne Mullen echoed some of those warnings.
4: If you are an illegal or you're voting illegally, we will hunt you down, we will find you, and we will prosecute you.
2: But another Republican, Senator Bill Cassidy of Louisiana, warned that the voting focus misses voter concerns.
5: As a Republican, my concern is that it's setting up a Democratic wave election. We should be talking about what matters to the people around the kitchen table. And right now, they can't afford their health care, their housing, their groceries, or the gasoline.
2: President Trump says the U.S. is going to impose additional tariffs on Canada because of the smoke from over 900 wildfires that led to poor air quality for millions in the U.S. The digestive parasite that sickened thousands of people now has at least one link: iceberg lettuce served at Taco Bell in several states.
6: Federal regulators are linking the lettuce to the cyclosporiasis outbreak, causing severe digestive issues. The FDA's investigation leading to an independent farm in Mexico. The supplier, Taylor Farms, one of the nation's largest producers of fresh vegetables, telling ABC News they are voluntarily removing all iceberg lettuce sourced from central Mexico from the U.S. market.
2: That's ABC's Elizabeth Schulze. 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
8: With your forecast, I'm Corey Hartman. For today, sunshine and a high near 85. Clear, low 60s tonight. Sunny with a high near 88 on Sunday. A little breezy out of the south. Showers and thunderstorms are likely Sunday night. Lows in the upper 60s. Slight chance of a shower Monday. Otherwise, mostly sunny and windy with a high near 88. Tuesday, sunny, breezy, and a touch cooler. 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
9: Currently 66 degrees.
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11: I'm Tess Taylor, and today we are talking about Celebrate Emily Day. And with me in the studio is Susie Brennan. She is the co-chair for Celebrate Emily Day. And Susie, welcome back to Community Focus.
12: Thanks for having me, Tess.
11: Oh, it's another year. What year are we on? Do we know?
12: For the celebration is 38.
11: Jeez.
12: In 28 will be 40 years for Emily Day.
11: Unbelievable. Well, it continues to draw a huge crowd. It is a lot of fun. And it's tomorrow.
12: It's tomorrow already.
11: Oh, gosh, the 18th. So let's paint a picture and tell everybody what we can expect at this year's Emily Day.
12: So we've got a couple of new things and some returning things. We'll start off from 7 until noon. We're having a car swap meet out west at the fire hall this year. And then from 9 until noon will be the car show. So there is a registration fee for the car swap meet. Mm-hmm. They can submit to celebrateemilyday@gmail.com to get the application. It's $20 for a spot.
11: Okay.
12: As far as the car show goes, there is no registration fee. There's no prizes given. It's just come and show what you've got.
11: Cool.
12: So we did that last year for Emily's big 125th celebration. Mm-hmm. Everybody liked it, so we're repeating it again this year.
11: Do it again.
12: Yeah.
11: Come show it off.
12: Exactly.
11: Okay.
12: And then so from 8 until 11, there is the pancake breakfast going on at St. Emily's Church Hall.
11: Mm-hmm.
12: And after people get full of pancakes, they can go next door to Emily City Park. The craft fair will start at 9 and runs until 4.
11: Okay.
12: We are sold out. We've got over 60 vendors in the park for the craft fair.
11: Okay.
12: So be sure to come out and support them and see all the different you know, homemade wares. We've got several vendors that are cottage bakers.
11: Oh, sourdough anywhere? Do I sense sourdough?
12: Oh, you hear sourdough. There's jams, jellies, honey, jewelry, paintings. You name it, it's all there. If you need gift ideas, you should come to the park.
11: Okay. I'm going to back up for just a moment for the pancake breakfast. Do you know if there's a cost for the pancake breakfast?
12: There is. Okay. It's the Snowbird Snowmobile Club put it on.
11: Yeah.
12: So I'm not sure what the charge is. If you would go to their Facebook page, they would have it on there.
11: Gotcha. Okay, good deal. So then the craft fair goes on, as you said, from 9 to 4. And this is a great way to support a lot of local folks, you know, with their crafts and their you know, the crafters and the makers. So if you need some gifts, this is a good way to go.
12: Absolutely. Yep. Mm-hmm. The small businesses there.
11: Yeah, good.
12: And then, again, this year we brought back the pickleball tournament.
11: Yes.
12: That is going on up at City Hall. That starts at 8:30. And runs until 3:30. Registration is closed on that. They filled up all the spots. It's been posted for a couple of weeks there. So they've got a full crew for that. So that'll be fun.
11: Mm-hmm.
12: While you're there at City Hall, too, the library book sale is going on. And that is from 8:30 until 1.
11: Okay. Nice. Pick up a good book.
12: Exactly.
11: Mm-hmm.
12: Back at the park, starting at 9, going until 1, we've got a DJ there.
11: Okay.
12: 10 a.m., the Wonder Trek Kids Play Lab will be starting up, and they're going to go until 5.
11: Okay, and they always are a huge draw for kids. I mean, kids love to play with their stuff.
12: Last year was the first year that we had them, and we had so many positive comments that everybody's like, this is so awesome.
11: Mm-hmm.
12: So they asked if they could come back again this year, and we're like, absolutely.
11: Please.
12: So they're back for year number 2.
11: Okay.
12: At 10:30, we start registering for the cornhole tournament.
11: Oh, boy.
12: They get ready at 1:30. They'll start throwing the bags then, but registration starts at 10:30.
11: Okay. Is there a limit to how many teams can register, or is it just kind of see how it goes?
12: I think there is a limitation. I'm not sure. Again, we have somebody else that is
11: running it
12: for us.
11: Okay.
12: So
11: just be there by 10:30 if you want to guarantee a spot. The earlier you get there, the better.
12: Exactly.
11: Okay. We gotcha.
12: And then starting at noon, we post our first clue for the medallion hunt.
11: Oh.
12: So clues are only posted in the park. They're not going to be on Facebook or anything. So you've got to come to the pavilion and find the clue. And then somewhere in the park, the medallion will be hidden.
11: Okay.
12: And there's a picture of it on our Facebook page, mm-hmm. Celebrate Emily Day, so people can see what they're looking for.
11: Okay.
12: They find that, bring it back to the pavilion and turn it in, they'll win $50.
11: Nice. Who couldn't use extra cash?
12: Exactly.
11: Okay. Kids games all day, too. Not only the things for them to play with, but games. Are they winning prizes?
12: So we've got the inflatables are coming, water wars. They've got that barrel train ride, all kinds of different events for the kids.
11: Yep.
12: And speaking of kids, from 2 until 4, the Emily Fire and Rescue will be having a touch a truck.
11: Oh, yeah.
12: So the kids can come over there and see the fire trucks up close and personal.
11: Cool.
12: And then at 1 o'clock is our main parade. But at 12:30, we start lining up. But
11: okay.
12: The main parade takes off at 1 o'clock.
11: Is there room for people to still enter the parade?
12: There is.
11: Okay.
12: Yep. So there's no registration, pre-registration, first come, first serve.
11: Okay.
12: Line up down South Bay, which is right in front of Sweets and Such on the north end of town.
11: Mm-hmm.
12: And a $5 donation, and then you'll sign a waiver there.
11: Okay.
12: And we ask if you're doing candy to please have sidewalkers to make sure the candy gets way out of the streets so the littles aren't out there trying to get that last piece.
11: Yeah, do not throw it from the top of your vehicle or from your float. Please have walkers. Yeah, that's a good idea from someone who has driven the vehicles in parades. It's nice when they're not running out in front. So
12: yes, and we get a lot of bigger trucks too, like the cement trucks, the fire trucks. It's hard to see in front.
11: Yeah, it is.
12: You know, so just for safety precautions, we do ask that.
11: And parents and guardians, please keep your children out of the streets, and you don't have to run out for them either. Just y'all just stay on back. There's plenty of stuff.
12: There's plenty of candy for everybody.
11: All right. Do I understand you guys are dunking your mayor again?
12: Yes.
11: Oh, boy.
12: Mr. Jones volunteered again.
11: Okay.
12: So from 2 until 4, we'll be dunking the mayor again.
11: Okay.
12: $5 will get you 3 balls to try to dunk him.
11: Okay.
12: He went for a swim quite a bit last year.
11: Okay.
12: I think he said maybe 60 times or something.
11: What?
12: Yeah, we had good throwers there, so.
11: All right. Well, here you go. And some money being raised there. That's good. Okay.
12: But we've got live music in the park. We can't forget about that.
11: Okay.
12: From 2 until 5, we've got Norman's Bait and Tackle Choir.
11: That sounds familiar.
12: Yeah, familiar there.
11: Yeah, the drummer. Might have heard of him.
12: Heard of him once or twice there. Yep, exactly.
11: Yeah.
12: And then from 6:30 to 10:30, then our band is the Deep Fried Tweeters.
11: I love people, how they name their bands. The Deep Fried Tweeters.
12: Yes.
11: All right.
12: So we're looking forward to having them.
11: Good.
12: We have our Miss Emily contest.
11: Oh, yay.
12: So girls ages 1 to 15, whose first name is Emily,
11: Okay. Come
12: to the pavilion, and you fill out a piece of paper, and we'll put it in a little hat. At 8 o'clock when we do our main drawing, we'll draw for that, and they'll win $50.
11: There you go. And the title of Miss Emily, if you will.
12: Exactly.
11: Right?
12: Just for being named Emily.
11: Love it. Love it, love it. All right. And then you have raffles, too, because before you even sat down, we had coworkers coming in here going, show me the raffle tickets. And here you have them. Let's talk about that, how much they cost and what we're looking to win.
12: Absolutely. So Celebrate Emily Day, we are funded by ourselves. We're not a city-run event.
11: Okay.
12: So the raffle, any donations we get goes on to put on the celebration each year to pay for these prizes, the bands, fireworks, everything there. So
11: Sure. That's
12: what the money goes back into.
11: Mm-hmm.
12: So tickets are $5.
11: Okay.
12: This year, our grand prize is a Polaris 570 North Star Edition side-by-side.
11: Side-by-side. Wow.
12: Second prize is a half beef from Emily Meats.
11: Oh, my gosh.
12: Third prize is a one-week stay at the Half Moon Resort in Emily.
11: Mm.
12: Fourth prize is $500 cash.
11: Mm.
12: Fifth prize is our Emily Local Eats package.
11: Cool.
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11: Mm-hmm.
12: Again, $50 certificates to Emily Greens, Lake Days Marine, Reading Sports and Spirits.
11: Wow. That's a ton of great prizes.
12: Yes.
11: And tickets are only $5.
12: Tickets are $5. They're available at businesses through today.
11: Mm-hmm.
12: I know they will be collecting them to bring them in the park for tomorrow.
11: Okay.
12: If you don't get them today, in the park tomorrow starting at 9 a.m., and then we do the drawing at 8 p.m.
11: Okay.
12: You do not need to be present to win.
11: It's going to ask, okay?
12: Yep.
11: So you can still support the cause even if you can't be there.
12: Absolutely.
11: Good.
12: If you win, we'll call you and figure out a way to get you your prize.
11: Love it. Okay.
12: And, of course, you know, we cap the day off with the giant fireworks over Lake Emily at 10:30.
11: Beautiful.
12: Eric would be so happy. It's 10:30.
11: 10:30. You've named a time, exact time. None of this dusk stuff. Yeah, he would be very happy, and I'll pass that along to him. Very good. And I know you do have a Facebook page, Celebrate Emily Day, and right there at the top, the full list of what we just discussed. If you missed any of it, couldn't write it down, or you just need it in your back pocket, you can find it right there, easy to access. And we encourage everybody to get up there tomorrow. It looks like the weather is going to be nice and cooperative for you.
12: It is, but also, we forgot to mention, we've got food.
11: We've got food booths
12: in the park. Beer gardens.
11: Okay.
12: You know, so we've got all of your festival foods there, corn dogs, mini donuts, cotton candy, kettle corn.
11: Okay.
12: You know, and the firemen will have the beer garden there for the adults.
11: Okay. And you have so many good restaurants and bars up there, too, that'll be open, right? In the Emily area?
12: Yes, around the area, yes,
11: okay.
12: They will. Yep.
11: Good. All right, well, it is Celebrate Emily Day tomorrow. Get up there. Starting at 7 is the car swap meet at the Fire Emily Hall. Let's start again. Emily Fire Hall, and the pancake breakfast at St. Emily's Hall starts at 8. So get a good breakfast, a good base going, and enjoy the entire day. It sounds like it's going to be another blast.
12: I think so. Temps should be good. Smoke will be out.
11: Okay.
12: It'll all be good.
11: Loving it. Okay. Well, Susie, thank you for being here and telling us everything about Celebrate Emily Day, and we'll see you in the park.
12: Sounds great. Thank you, Tess.
11: Thank you. Susie Brannon, she is the co-chair for Celebrate Emily Day, my guest today here on Community Focus. I'm Tess Taylor, and that's today's edition of Community Focus.
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8: With your forecast, I'm Corey Hartman. For today, sunshine and a high near 85. Clear, low 60s tonight. Sunny with a high near 88 on Sunday. A little breezy out of the south. Showers and thunderstorms are likely Sunday night. Lows in the upper 60s. Slight chance of a shower Monday. Otherwise, mostly sunny and windy with a high near 88. Tuesday, sunny, breezy, and a touch cooler. 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
9: Currently 66 degrees.

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2: From ABC News, I'm Brian Clark. A seventh consecutive night of U.S. strikes on Iran continue to target Iran's tools for controlling the Strait of Hormuz, says ABC's James Longman.
3: CENTCOM has released footage of a strike on a surveillance tower at an Iranian port, which they say the regime used to track and target commercial vessels in the Strait of Hormuz. And Iran is still firing back, with alerts in Qatar, Jordan and Bahrain, and major damage to a power and water desalination plant in Kuwait. That forced the government there to advise citizens to conserve energy while they stabilize the grid.
2: One day after President Trump's speech that focused on alleged voter fraud, Homeland Security Secretary Mark Wayne Mullen echoed some of those warnings.
4: If you are an illegal or you're voting illegally, we will hunt you down, we will find you, and we will prosecute you.
2: But another Republican, Senator Bill Cassidy of Louisiana, warned that the voting misses voter concerns.
5: As a Republican, my concern is it's setting up a Democratic wave election. We should be talking about what matters to the people around the kitchen table. And right now, they can't afford their health care, their housing, their groceries, or the gasoline.
2: President Trump says the U.S. is going to impose additional tariffs on Canada because of the smoke from over 900 wildfires that led to poor air quality for millions in the U.S. The digestive parasite that sickened thousands of people now has at least one link. Iceberg lettuce served at Taco Bell in several states.
6: Federal regulators are linking the lettuce to the cyclosporiasis outbreak, causing severe digestive issues. The FDA's investigation leading to an independent farm in Mexico. The supplier, Taylor Farms, one of the nation's largest producers of fresh vegetables, telling ABC News they are voluntarily removing all iceberg lettuce sourced from central Mexico from the U.S. market.
2: That's ABC's Elizabeth Schulze. 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
2: A father and son are in custody after a 10-hour standoff in far northern California. They allegedly took two National Forest Service employees hostage in Redding. FBI acting special agent in charge Brian Tosh says the two suspects were Joseph Henriksen and his son, Phoenix.
11: Joseph has been arrested on federal kidnapping charges. At the time, he had an AR-15 and knives and claimed to have grenades.
2: There is no word on a potential motive. Private equity billionaire Leon Black walked out of a transcribed interview with the House Oversight Committee regarding his decades-long relationship with Jeffrey Epstein. That's according to a transcript the committee released Friday.
12: Black repeatedly declined to answer questions about how many non-disclosure agreements he was involved in, citing the advice of his attorneys. He was subpoenaed to testify later this year, a move his lawyers called a political stunt.
13: They made a premeditated political decision to serve him with subpoenas after less than an hour of questioning.
12: Black is scheduled to be deposed on September 3rd. Peter Haralambos, ABC News.
2: State regulators in Utah have revoked the license of the Provo Canyon Schools campus in Provo, citing a number of citations, including not protecting a client from potential harm or acts of violence. This is a school that socialite and media personality Paris Hilton attended in the 1990s and said she was abused. Hilton said she feels a sense of peace. Brian Clark, ABC News.
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17: With your forecast, I'm Corey Hartman. For today, sunshine and a high near 85. Clear, low 60s tonight. Sunny with a high near 88 on Sunday. A little breezy out of the south. Showers and thunderstorms are likely Sunday night. Lows in the upper 60s. Slight chance of a shower Monday. Otherwise, mostly sunny and windy with a high near 88. Tuesday, sunny, breezy, and a touch cooler. 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
18: Emily. It's Emily Day. Emily. 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
28: 30 million persons found themselves without light, subways, elevators, air conditioning. Where were you when the lights went out?
29: Oh, yeah. Tell you something. Well, the times, they are changing.
30: But it really doesn't matter with me now, because I've been to the mountaintop.

0: got it. Apollo 8 now in lunar orbit. This is the dawning of the
1: age of Aquarius. Tranquility Base here. The Eagle has landed.

0: submitted for your approval a period of time between January 1, 1960 and December 31st, 1969. During the course of this 3-hour broadcast, there is no other time.
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3: Hey, how's everybody doing? I see. Well, we're going to see if we can fix that for you during the next 3 hours. I'm the real Don Steele on Live from the 60s. We're going to be touching you with the greatest music out of 1969. Open that door and come on in, baby.
4: From

Ah, this is groovy. Catch the beat now. Coming up next on Live from the 60s, we're going to have the Real Steel Rumor Department clear up some of those nasty ones floating around in this year of 1969. Right now, Tempting Temptations, talking about Cloud Nine. And so you get the gist of the story, we're going to start at the beginning. Fellas, anytime you're ready. Childhood.

0: Real Steel Groomer Department.
1: Well, in 1969, birth control pills are selling like hotcakes. 1.5 billion birth control pills were sold this year, up from 9 million in 1960. Speaking of the ladies, women's equality is a major political issue. Hang in there, girls. It's about time. Rumor has it that a man by the name of Neil Armstrong, he's an astronaut, by the way, may very well be the first human to set foot on the moon. This event will be televised. We have a new city in New York State. It's called Woodstock, population 400,000. On the movie scene, rumor has it that Peter Fonda is set to star in a new motion picture called Easy Rider. Barbara Streisand is ready to tackle Funny Girl. You can also look for The Love Bug, Bullet, and Butch Cassidy in The Sundance Kid. Paul Newman is up for the part, and Robert Redford was just signed. John Wayne is a nominee for an Oscar this year for his role in True Grit. Way to go, Duke! Scientists are predicting that by the year 2525, if man is still alive, they may find babies being born in a long black tube. For more on that subject, we go to correspondent Zager and Evans. Yeah.

0: 1969 will return in a moment after these words from the future.
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0: If you were Neil Armstrong, Mike Collins, or Ed Aldrin, you were 363 feet above launch pad 39A.
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16: 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Right on. Anybody get the first base yet?

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I'm the real Don Steele on Live from the 60s. Isn't it a magic moment? You look in your lover's eyes, and just from that look, you can tell that they want to spend the rest of their life with you. Face it, buddy, you're nailed. This

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4: With your forecast, I'm Corey Hartman. For today, sunshine and a high near 85. Clear, low 60s tonight. Sunny with a high near 88 on Sunday. A little breezy out of the south. Showers and thunderstorms are likely Sunday night. Lows in the upper 60s. Slight chance of a shower Monday. Otherwise, mostly sunny and windy with a high near 88. Tuesday, sunny, breezy, and a touch cooler. 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
35: Tranquility Base here. The Eagle has landed. That's one small step for man, one giant leap for mankind.
36: The field is good as
35: you want.
37: Oh, feel great.
36: The field
37: is perfect. Yeah,
36: President.
37: Yeah. I was thinking that this is the greatest week in the history.
2: history of the world.

Yes, sir. Thank you very much, guys. Appreciate it. Blood, sweat, and tears, ladies and gentlemen. Next time we'll get that on key for you. On Live from the 60s, I'm the Real Don Steele with Jagger, Richard, and the Rolling

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0: On Live from the 60s, another world premiere. It's called Pinball Wizard. I seem to have misplaced the name of the artist, though. Let me check with my producer, MG. MG, who is performing this song?
1: That's right, Don.
0: No, tell me, who's performing this song?
1: Who's performing this song?
0: Why do I feel like I've lost control of this radio program? Who?
1: The Who.
0: Who?
1: You got it. You're right again, Don.

campus appears to be very, very fine-grained as you get close to it. It's almost like a powder. I'm going to step off the land now. That's one small step for man, one giant leap for mankind.

0: 1969, and you're traveling through time, your next stop will be
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3: From ABC News, I'm Brian Clark. President Trump will attend Sunday's World Cup final in New Jersey between Spain and Argentina.
4: So good luck to Spain and Argentina on Sunday, and may the best team win.
3: He was speaking last night at a FIFA event in New York City, but the region's air quality is threatening to overshadow the final. The president's threatening to impose tariffs on Canada. The wildfire smoke has caused haze that's impacting millions, says ABC's Michelle Franzen.
5: More than 100 million Americans are under air quality alerts as smoke from more than 900 wildfires burning across Canada blankets some U.S. cities.
6: It's just gotten so bad.
5: In Washington, the monuments are barely visible, some masking up on the National Mall.
7: It's affecting everybody's physical activity, no doubt.
5: In New York, the Statue of Liberty almost disappearing.
3: Sources tell ABC News that FIFA's closely monitoring the air quality forecast ahead of tomorrow's kickoff. In Texas, Governor Greg Abbott's declared a major disaster in the Hill Country after flash flooding that's blamed for two deaths and forced more than 570 rescues. It's also led to a big cleanup in Uvalde for residents like Sandra Gomez.
8: Got hit pretty bad, but it's not as bad as we thought it would. The mud is all throughout the house.
3: The nationwide cyclosporiasis outbreak sickened thousands of people. The CDC and FDA have linked at least part of it to shredded iceberg lettuce following an investigation into one supplier, says ABC's Elizabeth Schulze.
9: Taylor Farms, one of the nation's largest producers of fresh vegetables, telling ABC News they are voluntarily removing all iceberg lettuce sourced from central Mexico from the U.S. market and that no other Taylor Fresh Foods products are impacted. So far, the CDC has reported cases across 34 states.
3: For the seventh straight night, the U.S. struck more targets in Iran. Central Command said it focused on infrastructure. You're listening to ABC News.
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3: One day after President Trump's speech from the White House, in which he warned of foreign threats to American elections, and critics say that he did not produce any evidence, state elections officials like Fulton County, Georgia Commissioner Marvin Arrington Jr. said they're preparing for federal meddling.
12: I absolutely believe as we get closer to the 2026 midterms and 2028 next presidential election in 2028, that, you know, we will see more of this.
3: Two U.S. Forest Service workers were safe and free Friday night. They were held for hours by an armed man in a forest in far northern California. The man allegedly zip-tied the two Forest Service members and held them at gunpoint in a trailer near Gumboot Lake. The man and his son were later arrested. The Florida Department of Law Enforcement continues to investigate a Thursday ambush when three deputies came under fire responding to a domestic violence call, says ABC's Victor Okendo.
13: Deputies arriving on scene Thursday morning, searching for their suspect, Chris Machowski, after ex-girlfriend told police she had escaped hostage captivity, allegedly zip-tied and held at gunpoint for hours. One deputy hit in the hand, quickly falling to the ground. A second deputy shot before he could step out of his car. A third deputy shooting Machowski multiple times. He was later pronounced dead at the hospital.
3: The two deputies shot are expected to recover. Brian Clark, ABC News.
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14: With your forecast, I'm Corey Hartman. For today, sunshine and a high near 85. Clear, low 60s tonight. Sunny with a high near 88 on Sunday. A little breezy out of the south. Showers and thunderstorms are likely Sunday night. Lows in the upper 60s. Slight chance of a shower Monday. Otherwise, mostly sunny and windy with a high near 88. Tuesday, sunny, breezy, and a touch cooler. 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
15: Currently, 66 degrees.
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19: 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This treaty is not the millennium, but it is an important first step.
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20: Presidential car coming up now. We know it's the presidential car. You see, this is Kennedy's pink suit. There's a Secret Service man spread eagle over the top of the car.
21: All I have, I would have given gladness not to be standing here today.
19: For in the final analysis, our most basic common link is that we all inhabit this small planet, and we are all mortal.

It's time to shoot the tube, baby, on Live from the 60s. And here's the Surfaris to show you how to do it. Now, don't wipe out till you hear the guitar. Come on now.

Coming up next on Live from the 60s, we're going to give you a little taste of the rumors going on in 1963. Hang on for that. But right now, a tasty little nifty goodie from Martha and the Vandellas.

0: department.
1: Well, here's how it looks in 1963. The Beatles made their 294th appearance at the Cavern Club in Liverpool, and rumor has it that this will be their last appearance at the club. They plan to go on to bigger and better things. We wish them well. Surf music is very big this year, thanks to groups like the Beach Boys, Jan and Dean, and the Surfaris. Some new groups coming on the scene soon will be the Rolling Stones, the Kinks, the Yardbirds, the Mindbenders, the Turtles, and get this, Herman's Hermits. I guess we're running out of names for acts, folks. It looks like Paul Anka, Brenda Lee, and Chubby Checker are all getting married soon. No, not to each other. Armed Forces tells us that the gross income at this point in Elvis Presley's career is estimated to be $20 million. Were you sitting down for that one? We have a new entry into the Guinness Book of World Records this year. The fastest-selling album of all time, according to Guinness, is John Fitzgerald Kennedy, a memorial album. It's selling for 99 cents, and so far, it's sold 4 million copies in just 6 days. We have a song here by a new artist. They call him the Boy Genius. His name is Little Stevie Wonder. Let's give him a chance now. Yeah.

0: 1963 will return in a moment after these words from the future.
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0: And now we return to the year 1963.
11: Governor George Wallace confronted the Deputy Attorney General of the United States, Nicholas Katzenbach, on the steps of the registration building at Tuscaloosa. Armed with a presidential order, Katzenbach's mission was to escort two black students into the university.
12: He went away, and you hung around, and bothered me every night. And when I wouldn't go out with you,

0: 1963. We'll continue.
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9: With your forecast, I'm Corey Hartman. For today, sunshine and a high near 85. Clear, low 60s tonight. Sunny with a high near 88 on Sunday. A little breezy out of the south. Showers and thunderstorms are likely Sunday night. Lows in the upper 60s. Slight chance of a shower Monday. Otherwise, mostly sunny and windy with a high near 88. Tuesday, sunny, breezy, and a touch cooler. 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
11: You've just broken a radio time barrier. You're traveling through another decade. And now, submitted for your approval, the year 1963.

I speak to you tonight in a spirit of hope. Yesterday, a shaft of light cut into the darkness. Negotiations were concluded in Moscow on a treaty to ban all nuclear tests in the atmosphere, in outer space, and underwater.

And if you're wondering how we got here, the answer, my friend, is blowing in the wind. And now for the question. Here's Peter, Paul, and Mary on Live from the 60s.

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0: You're traveling through another decade. The year once again is 1963.

Mahalia Jackson belted out spirituals as 200,000 civil rights marchers from 50 states jammed the area stretching from the Lincoln Memorial across the reflecting pool almost to the Washington Monument, August 28, 1960.

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3: From ABC News, I'm Brian Clark. More than 100 million people in the U.S. under air quality alerts again. Smoke from wildfires in Canada continuing to impact a large eastern portion of the country, says ABC's Michelle Franzen.
4: In Canada, many of the largest fires are burning in Ontario. 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
5: We're throwing every single resource we have.
4: Ford addressing criticism from some U.S. Republican lawmakers who have accused Canada of failing to do enough to prevent wildfire smoke from drifting into the U.S. They have gone as far as suggesting sanctions on Canada for mismanagement.
3: And President Trump has threatened sanctions against Canada. He continues his military action against Iran. U.S. Central Command says targets struck in the seventh straight night of attacks included maritime facilities. The Pentagon's denying Iranian claims that the U.S. is targeting civilian infrastructure, says ABC Stephen Portnoy at the White House.
6: For two straight days now, Tehran has fired on power and water desalination plants in Kuwait, calling those attacks a response to similar U.S. strikes. And a top Iranian general warned yesterday his country might soon move from a phase of retaliation to what he called the offensive phase.
3: People in the Texas Hill Country telling their stories of surviving and escaping devastating flooding.
7: Water was coming through all these ways, the water was coming. Water was coming.
3: Miguel Vasquez said he feared death as he was almost swept away in his home. Ultimately, more than 500 people had to be rescued, according to Governor Greg Abbott, who declared a major disaster. Two people have been killed. Shredded iceberg lettuce supplied to Taco Bell locations in five states is being linked to the cyclosporiasis outbreak that has sickened thousands of people. And Taylor Farms, a nationwide supplier, says it is pulling iceberg lettuce packaging from stores. You're listening to ABC News.
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3: The Trump administration continues its bid to increase federal oversight of nationwide elections and a temporary win for the administration Friday when a three-judge panel of the D.C. Circuit Court of Appeals put on hold a lower court ruling that had blocked the Postal Service from attempting to restrict mail-in voting. But still, the Trump administration does not yet have a green light to move forward with its proposed rule. Meanwhile, some Republicans, like Senator Bill Cassidy of Louisiana, criticizing the approach, saying one day after President Trump's speech,
12: our electoral system is incredibly decentralized.
13: Yeah.
12: I mean, it's incredibly decentralized. There's not like one place where you can go and control the master election across the country.
3: Only one state still won't let you pump your own gas, and most people who live there say that's a good thing.
14: Most New Jersey voters, 64%, tell the Fairleigh Dickinson poll they oppose changing the rules to allow self-service in New Jersey. Support for full-service gasoline is higher among women, who pollsters say traditionally have seen it as safer to have someone around pumping gas. But the gap between men and women also could be just men saying that they like doing things with their cars. Wayne Cabot, ABC News.
3: The husband of former House Speaker Nancy Pelosi, Paul Pelosi, has been charged with misdemeanor hit and run over a collision with a parked car in California wine country. 86-year-old Paul Pelosi was driving a convertible when he struck a legally parked car on the side of the road. Napa County Sheriff's Office said he stopped and drove away. Brian Clark.
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10: With your forecast, I'm Corey Hartman. For today, sunshine and a high near 85. Clear, low 60s tonight. Sunny with a high near 88 on Sunday. A little breezy out of the south. Showers and thunderstorms are likely Sunday night. Lows in the upper 60s. Slight chance of a shower Monday. Otherwise, mostly sunny and windy with a high near 88. Tuesday, sunny, breezy, and a touch cooler. 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Right now, it's 68.
13: It's Emily Day. Emily. It's a Saturday in the summertime, and we're celebrating Emily Day.
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18: Starting in New York City at about 5:30 this afternoon, 30 million persons found themselves without light, subways, elevators, air conditioners. The running gag was, where were you when the lights went out?
19: The population bomb was no longer just a threat. It was a clear and present danger.
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23: Yeah, we have another number one song for the Rolling Stones. This here is their follow-up to Can't Get No Satisfaction. It's called Get Off My...

It's Junior Walker and the All-Stars on Live from the 60s, right here with me, the real Don Steele, talking about shotgun. Many of my friends have had those kind of weddings, don't you know?

0: department.
1: Well, let's kick off a look at 1965 with a peek at the sports department. Sandy Koufax has led the Dodgers to a World Series victory over the Minnesota Twins. The great Willie Mays has hit 52 home runs so far this year. It's the Green Bay Packers over the Cleveland Browns for the NFL championship. And rumor has it that Cleveland's Jim Brown will retire at the peak of his remarkable career to go into motion pictures. And speaking of movies, the top ones this year are lining up to be The Sound of Music and Mary Poppins. Both of these movies starring Julie Andrews, by the way. Other top hits are What's New Pussycat, Cat Baloo, and this 007 thriller called Goldfinger. James Bond is back, and this time he's upset.

0: 1965 will continue in a moment from a place where history is only a rumor.
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6: Yes, we've got all kinds of fun taking place in Emily City Park. 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A cornhole tournament starts at 1:30. 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
10: Baldwin and King, Wilkins and Young, Malcolm X, Carmichael, McKissick, Brown, Meredith, Jones, Cleaver, Seal, Brooke, Stokes, Bond, Abernathy. 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

0: 1965 will continue in a moment from a place where history is only a rumor.
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10: With your forecast, I'm Corey Hartman. For today, sunshine and a high near 85. Clear, low 60s tonight. Sunny with a high near 88 on Sunday. A little breezy out of the south. Showers and thunderstorms are likely Sunday night. Lows in the upper 60s. Slight chance of a shower Monday. Otherwise, mostly sunny and windy with a high near 88. Tuesday, sunny, breezy, and a touch cooler. 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Currently, 72 degrees.
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0: For almost 3 hours, power officials in New York State have been promising a restoration of power. A few minutes ago, Consolidated Edison said it seems apparent most of New York City will be without power for most of the night. President Johnson at the
1: running gag was, where were you when the lights went out?

0: 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We'll continue.
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0: Good to have you with me on Live from the 60s. I got a song for you by a lady who's gonna knock your socks off. Fontella Bass. She needs some help on this one. You can sing along.

The population bomb was no longer just a threat. It was a clear and present danger. Birth control, which as a policy had once shocked President Eisenhower as unthinkable, was an increasingly important part of the program of his successors.

0: 1965, and you're traveling through time. Your next stop will be the future.
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3: From ABC News, I'm Brian Clark. The CDC is reporting at least 7,000 cases of cyclosporiasis across 34 states. With more than 5,000 cases of that painful stomach bug, Michigan is the most affected state. And ABC's Ike Ajachi says one source has been linked to iceberg lettuce from central Mexico that's been distributed at Taco Bell locations in five states.
4: Taylor Farms, one of the nation's largest producers of fresh veggies, is voluntarily pulling all of its central Mexico iceberg lettuce from the U.S. market indefinitely. Now, Taco Bell says it's already removed the affected lettuce from its restaurants nationwide out of an abundance of caution.
3: The U.S. has a seventh straight night of attacks on Iran targeted military logistics and infrastructure, along with underground weapons storage and Iran's maritime capabilities. Iran says that 50 people have been killed in the U.S. strike since they resumed July 6th. ABC's Stephen Portnoy at the White House says prices are climbing at home.
5: This week, the White House said Iran is still talking to the U.S., but there's no sign the two sides might soon return to the table to revive the ceasefire. Overnight, global oil prices were up nearly 5%, and here at home, gasoline is now creeping closer to $4 a gallon for regular, up 12 cents in the past week, and up more than a dollar since the start of the war.
3: President Trump threatened sanctions against Canada as a result of the poor air quality that's affecting over 100 million people in the U.S., caused by smoke from wildfires burning in Ontario. The entire state of Michigan is under alert, says ABC meteorologist Samara Theodore.
6: Over 900 wildfires currently burning in Canada. That smoke really impacting parts of Marquette. Saturday, 8 p.m., though, things start to improve in the New York tri-state area, where we're going to be seeing that World Cup taking place in New Jersey as that rain comes in.
3: President Trump is set to attend the World Cup final in New Jersey tomorrow between Spain and Argentina. You're listening to ABC News.
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3: The flooding in the Texas Hill Country has killed at least two people. Several hundred had to be rescued, and now the cleanup operation has begun. But Governor Greg Abbott, who declared a major disaster, said the cleanup still carries plenty of risks, including the risks of further flooding, even though the rain has passed.
11: Even though the worst of the rain is going to be behind us, for a while, as in for days, the rivers are going to continue to rise.
3: Future wars might be fought by robots instead of soldiers, sailors, and pilots, so the U.S. infrastructure is adjusting, as ABC's Jim Ryan explains.
12: When two Apache helicopter pilots were forced to ditch in the Gulf of Oman, they were picked up by an unmanned boat. It was three drone boats that were sent to blow up an Iranian ship and submarine maintenance base last week. The startup behind the drones, Saronic Technologies, is breaking ground on an 850-acre shipyard on the Texas Gulf Coast and plans to start building vessels there by 2028.
3: That's ABC's Jim Ryan. Seven aid workers from the Samaritan's Purse charity are being quarantined at a U.S.-backed Ebola isolation facility in Kenya. The organization has more than 70 members in the Democratic Republic of Congo to deal with the outbreak. The organization tells ABC News that includes 44 Americans. None of the seven quarantined employees have developed any symptoms. I'm Brian Clark, ABC News.
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9: With your forecast, I'm Corey Hartman. For today, sunshine and a high near 85. Clear, low 60s tonight. Sunny with a high near 88 on Sunday. A little breezy out of the south. Showers and thunderstorms are likely Sunday night. Lows in the upper 60s. Slight chance of a shower Monday. Otherwise, mostly sunny and windy with a high near 88. Tuesday, sunny, breezy, and a touch cooler. 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
14: Emily. It's Emily Day. Emily. 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
21: 30 million persons found themselves without light, subways, elevators, air conditioning. Where were you when the lights went out?
22: Oh, yeah. 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

0: feet now in lunar orbit. This is the dawning
1: of the age of Aquarius. Tranquility Base here. The Eagle has landed. One small step for man, one giant leap for mankind.
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0: submitted for your approval a period of time between January 1, 1960 and December 31st, 1969. During the course of this 3-hour broadcast, there is no other time.
1: It's 1964.

0: apartment.
1: In this year of 1964, a new craze is sweeping the nation. It's called Beatlemania. The four lads from Liverpool are taking America by storm. And as the teenage girls look up to the Beatles, what do the Beatles see when they look back at the teenage girls? See-through blouses and topless swimsuits. That's the big scandalous fashion going on here in 1964. And it's not uncommon to see a young lady wearing a see-through blouse and or topless swimsuit driving a Ford Mustang, because it's the most popular car on the road these days. Of course, you can't drive it without gas, and that'll cost you about 28 cents a gallon this year. This inflation has got to stop. From our political news department, Lyndon Johnson has just crushed Republican presidential nominee Barry Goldwater with the most overwhelming popular vote majority in America's history, more than 61%. Meanwhile, on the other side of the fence, Khrushchev is out, Brezhnev is in. Barbra Streisand has opened on Broadway in a new play called Funny Girl, a play inspired by the life and loves of vaudevillian comedian Fanny Brice. Critics say Streisand's character is a plucky, wisecracking, Jewish Cinderella that audiences are adoring. Not only does she have a new hit play, she also has a new hit song nominated for a Grammy as the Best Female Vocal Performance of 1964. The song, People. The person, Barbra Streisand.

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1: Way up in the Northland, there lived a man named Paul. He went down in history because he was so tall.
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I'm the real Don Steele, live from the 60s. Here's Terry Stafford now. Yeah, talking about that suspicion. Was it the lipstick on his collar, or when he wandered in at 2 a.m. that got you suspicious, Denny?

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13: Everybody loves a parade, and Celebrate Emily Day gives us that and so much more. 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
14: 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A cornhole tournament starts at 1:30. 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
16: With your forecast, I'm Corey Hartman. For today, sunshine and a high near 85. Clear, low 60s tonight. Sunny with a high near 88 on Sunday. A little breezy out of the south. Showers and thunderstorms are likely Sunday night. Lows in the upper 60s. Slight chance of a shower Monday. Otherwise, mostly sunny and windy with a high near 88. Tuesday, sunny, breezy, and a touch cooler. 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Right now, it's 74.
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18: Good. Thank you.

As President and Commander-in-Chief, it is my duty to the American people to report that renewed hostile actions against United States ships on the high seas in the Gulf of Tonkin have today required me to order the military forces of the United States to take action.

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6: On this May 2nd, 1964, the Beatles have the number one song on the charts. People say this Beatlemania thing is just a fad. I think they're gonna go places. I mean, look at where they've been.

0: Live from the 60s, presenting a double play of Johnny Rivers. Standing up on that mountain of love, looking down on the city of Memphis, trying to get in the phone booth so he could call Marie. She's only 6 years old, you know.
1: Oh,

60s. Here's the follow-up to the Big Drifters hit from last year on Broadway. This one's called Under the Boardwalk. Oh, when the

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2: From ABC News, I'm Brian Clark. Iran's deputy foreign minister tells state media that the memorandum of understanding with the U.S. is over. Iran says the U.S. violated the terms of the agreement following the seventh consecutive of U.S. strikes on targets in Iran. ABC's Stephen Portnoy has the latest from the White House.
3: Tehran now accuses the U.S. of targeting its civilian infrastructure. Now, that's a charge Pentagon officials deny this morning, insisting the bridges and seaport control tower the U.S. struck Friday were used by the Iranian military.

0: that the U.S. never targets civilians. But for two straight days now, Tehran has fired on power and water desalination plants in Kuwait, calling those attacks a response to similar U.S. strikes.
1: And the breakdown in the peace process has sent oil prices higher, the national average of gas just below $4 a gallon for regular unleaded, according to AAA. The entire state of Michigan's under an air quality alert. Over 100 million people are being impacted in the U.S. because of toxic smoke from wildfires burning in Canada. Rebecca Turco in Washington, D.C. said it's had an impact in the nation's capital.
2: Normally out here, you've got a nice view of the Capitol building, but things are a bit hazy here. And that's really a similar picture all across the D.C. metro area. So it's been a bit of a letdown for tourists, as you can imagine, that we've been catching up with. The views aren't quite what they were expecting when they came here.
1: President Trump has threatened to impose tariffs on Canada as a result of the wildfires. At least 10 people have been killed in ICE operations since the start of President Trump's second term. The most recent shooting death last week of a man in Biddeford, Maine, had triggered protests outside of an ICE facility on Friday. And Texas Governor Greg Abbott's declared a disaster for the Hill Country, where the cleanup is underway after catastrophic flooding that's blamed for two deaths. You're listening to ABC News.
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1: The CDC is reporting at least 7,000 cyclosporiasis cases across 34 states. There are more than 5,000 in Michigan. A potential source has been linked to a distributor of iceberg lettuce coming in from central Mexico. Taylor Farm says it's pulling all of those iceberg lettuce packages off shelves. Meanwhile, for local farmers like Alana Henry in Kansas City,
5: the fewer hands that touch that food and the shorter the distance that food travels before it gets to your plate, the likelihood of it being healthier increases.
1: Private equity billionaire Leon Black walked out of an interview with the House Oversight Committee regarding his decades-long relationship with Jeffrey Epstein. That's according to a transcript the committee released on Friday.
6: Black repeatedly declined to answer questions about how many non-disclosure agreements he was involved in, citing the advice of his attorneys. He was subpoenaed to testify later this year, a move his lawyers called a political stunt.
7: They made a premeditated political decision to serve him with subpoenas after less than an hour of questioning.
6: Black is scheduled to be deposed on September 3rd. Peter Haralambos, ABC News.
1: State regulators in Utah revoked the license of the Provo Canyon School's Provo campus, citing citations including not protecting a client from potential harm or acts of violence. This is a facility that Paris Hilton attended in the 1990s and said she was abused there. She said she feels a sense of peace. Brian Clark, ABC News.
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9: With your forecast, I'm Corey Hartman. For today, sunshine and a high near 85. Clear, low 60s tonight. Sunny with a high near 88 on Sunday. A little breezy out of the south. Showers and thunderstorms are likely Sunday night, lows in the upper 60s. Slight chance of a shower Monday, otherwise mostly sunny and windy, with a high near 88. Tuesday, sunny, breezy, and a touch cooler. 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
10: Currently, 75 degrees. It's Emily Day. It's a Saturday in the summertime, and we're celebrating Emily Day.
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0: modern world has ever seen. 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
1: 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The West Bank of the Jordan was a

0: back in the year 1967 in just a moment. We're live from the 60s.
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17: With your forecast, I'm Corey Hartman. For today, sunshine and a high near 85. Clear, low 60s tonight. Sunny with a high near 88 on Sunday. A little breezy out of the south. Showers and thunderstorms are likely Sunday night. Lows in the upper 60s. Slight chance of a shower Monday. Otherwise, mostly sunny and windy with a high near 88. Tuesday, sunny, breezy, and a touch cooler. 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Right now, 77 degrees.
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19: 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This is a song that's gonna make you go, go, go, baby. Big party going on right here on Live from the 60s. It's what you call a happening. Anytime you're ready, ladies. Hey,

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And the word is out, Elvis Presley married Priscilla last night in Las Vegas, a girl he'd been dating for quite some time. We wish

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3: From ABC News, I'm Brian Clark. More than 100 million people in the United States under alerts or advisories for hazardous air.
4: A little bit scary, a little dangerous. I didn't know the smoke had come so far from Canada.
3: Kevin Wilson's in New York City, and ABC's Morgan Norwood says the impact from those wildfires in Canada has affected people in the U.S. from the upper Midwest into the Northeast.
5: Experts say this isn't just wood smoke. As the nearly 900 wildfires grow in Canada, the fires torching cars and homes, sending harmful particles pouring into the air, some even likening days of exposure to smoking several cigarettes per day. The health impact already showing up in emergency rooms. The Cleveland Clinic reporting a 10% increase in patients seeking care for smoke-related breathing problems.
3: The clinic's Dr. Jason Milk explained some symptoms.
6: So they're feeling really short of breath, heavy on the chest, and they can't breathe.
3: President Trump has threatened sanctions against Canada as a result. The U.S. military hit targets in Iran for the seventh consecutive night, and Iran's deputy foreign minister says the memorandum of understanding with the U.S. is over. At least 10 people have been killed in ICE enforcement operations during President Trump's second term. That included a man earlier this week in Maine. There were protests on Friday.

0: Growing outrage in Maine. Hundreds congregated outside an ICE facility Friday, protesting the shooting death of a Colombian man earlier this week. 25-year-old Johan Sebastian Guerrero was stopped and ultimately shot and killed by an ICE agent, even though officials say he was not the intended target.
1: It seems apparent that these people, the ICE people, are not trained the way they should be, and we don't need them in Maine.
2: ABC's Ike Ajachi. Taylor Fresh Food says it's removing all iceberg lettuce from central Mexico from the U.S. amid the ongoing cyclosporiasis outbreak. 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
2: Flooding in the Texas Hill Country is blamed for at least two deaths. Several hundred people had to be rescued, and now a massive cleanup operation is over. Some people lost everything, like their homes.
5: It just makes me think about, like, all the memories I have here with my family, my friends. And it's so sad that such a beautiful home.
2: Governor Greg Abbott said Friday,
6: it will open the door to federal relief to assist in the rebuilding of this region.
2: Referring to his major disaster declaration. The Florida Department of Law Enforcement continues to investigate a Thursday ambush when three deputies came under fire as they responded to a domestic violence call, says ABC's Victor Okendo.
7: Deputies arriving on scene Thursday morning, searching for their suspect, Chris Machowski, after his ex-girlfriend told police she had escaped hostage captivity, allegedly zip-tied and held at gunpoint for hours. One deputy hit in the hand, quickly falling to the ground. A second deputy shot before he could step out of his car. A third deputy shooting Machowski multiple times. He was later pronounced dead at the hospital.
2: The two officers who were hit are expected to recover. Two U.S. Forest Service workers are safe after they were held hostage at gunpoint in a forest in far northern California for hours, allegedly by a father and son. The two were rescued on Friday. The father and son have been arrested. I'm Brian Clark, ABC News.
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9: With your forecast, I'm Corey Hartman. For today, sunshine and a high near 85. Clear, low 60s tonight. Sunny with a high near 88 on Sunday. A little breezy out of the south. Showers and thunderstorms are likely Sunday night. Lows in the upper 60s. Slight chance of a shower Monday. Otherwise, mostly sunny and windy with a high near 88. Tuesday, sunny, breezy, and a touch cooler. 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
10: Currently, 78 degrees.
11: 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It's Emily Day. Emily. 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
16: 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We choose to go to the moon in this decade and do the other thing. Not because they are easy, but because they are hard.
17: A fiery horse with the speed of light, a cloud of dust, and a hearty Hyo silver.
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18: Alan Shepard went downrange from Cape Canaveral in a suborbital flight.
19: Once more, we must reaffirm the fact that violence and hatred are the attributes of a sick society.
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21: Ask not what your country can do for you. Ask what you can do for your country.

This is Live from the 60s. I'm the real Don Steele, and I want to thank you so much for joining me this week. You know, it's the weekend, and it's time to get out and party. Let your hair down just a little bit. It's the nifty thing to do here in 1961. Head on down to the mall shop, or maybe head on over to where Rosie and the Originals are recording Angel Baby in a roller rink in San Diego.

0: rumor department.
1: 1961 is definitely a year for ups and downs. Yo-yos are the biggest selling toy fad this year. We have the youngest president in history, John Fitzgerald Kennedy. He's a little upset today because Soviet cosmonaut Yuri Gagarin became the first man in space. Kennedy replied at a press conference, "We'll be on the moon before they will." Can you imagine that? On the moon. As far as television goes this year, Federal Communications Commissioner Newton Menno calls commercial television a vast wasteland. I notice he didn't say anything about radio. I guess we're still on top. In the movies, The Guns of Navarone is the number one movie this year, and the film version of West Side Story has earned an Oscar for Best Picture. Speaking of Oscars, Sophia Loren is Best Actress for her role in Two Women. Audrey Hepburn in Breakfast at Tiffany's made a good showing this year. Movies to be watching for in 1961, The Absent-Minded Professor, The Parent Trap, Exodus, and Never on Sunday. Why not? Meanwhile, just back from a PTA meeting, here's Principal Gary U.S. Boz with a word for the kids.
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0: You're traveling through time. You're moving through another decade called the 1960s. And now, submitted for your approval, the year 1961.
27: We have been told that the hammer and sickle flag has now been planted on the moon. And we have no reason to doubt it. I would not be at all surprised to be hearing a human voice from outer space that will have an unmistakable Russian accent.

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5: Brainerd Baxter Weather.
6: With your forecast, I'm Corey Hartman. For today, sunshine and a high near 85. Clear, low 60s tonight. Sunny with a high near 88 on Sunday. A little breezy out of the south. Showers and thunderstorms are likely Sunday night, lows in the upper 60s. Slight chance of a shower Monday, otherwise mostly sunny and windy with a high near 88. Tuesday, sunny, breezy, and a touch cooler. 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Currently 78 degrees.
0: And now we return to the year 1961.

0: rather have a Buick. A Buick. A Buick. Wouldn't you really rather have a Buick?
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2: Just a few minutes ago, we played Will You Still Love Me Tomorrow by the Shirelles. And now here's their latest hit, Mama's.

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4: Alan Shepard went downrange from Cape Canaveral in a suborbital flight. Elapsed time, 15 minutes. In July, Gus Grissom went downrange for 16 minutes and almost drowned when his mercury capsule flooded and sank.
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5: 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Now he's leaving on his own trip, Rick.
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0: ABC News. I'm Chuck Severson. The hundreds of wildfires in Minnesota and Canada are still pumping out smoke, drifting across more than a dozen states, creating hazardous air conditions. Seeing an increase in patients with smoke-related breathing problems, the Cleveland Clinic, where ER Dr. Jason Milk says there's more than just wood smoke in the air.
1: It's burning anything in its path. So there's a lot of other things being discharged into the air.
0: While folks in Michigan, Wisconsin, and Chicago still dealing with the smoke, there is relief at a cost for some, says ABC News forecaster Samara Theodore.
2: You actually have a chance for severe weather, a level 3 out of 5. That includes Cleveland and Syracuse, Pittsburgh and New York, Philadelphia, down to Washington, D.C. and Baltimore. You can see tornadoes, flash flooding, and damaging wind. And there's also a flash flood watch that has now expanded from New York all the way into central Pennsylvania.
0: Sirens in Kuwait City. The U.S. and Iran exchanging more air attacks as Iran declares the memorandum of understanding that initial agreement is over. Kuwait announcing it shot down Iranian missiles. No let up here.
3: Growing outrage in Maine. Hundreds congregated outside an ICE facility Friday, protesting the shooting death of a Colombian man earlier this week. 25-year-old Johan Sebastian Guerrero was stopped and ultimately shot and killed by an ICE agent, even though officials say he was not the intended target.
4: It seems apparent that these people, the ICE people, are not trained the way they should be, and we don't need them in Maine.
0: ABC's Alex Brochet. One potential source of the nasty stomach bug sickening thousands in the U.S. and 34 states has been traced to iceberg lettuce from central Mexico. That lettuce in shredded form is supplied by Taylor Farms to Taco Bell locations in 5 states. Michigan has the most cases, 5,000. You're listening to ABC News.
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7: Brainerd-Baxter Weather. With your forecast, I'm Corey Hartman. For today, sunshine and a high near 85. Clear, low 60s tonight. Sunny with a high near 88 on Sunday. A little breezy out of the south. Showers and thunderstorms are likely Sunday night. Lows in the upper 60s. Slight chance of a shower Monday. Otherwise, mostly sunny and windy with a high near 88. Tuesday, sunny, breezy, and a touch cooler. 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
8: Currently, 78 degrees.

Cool 103.5, the Lake's greatest hits. That is Journey. October 2nd, they'll be at the Alaris Center, Grand Forks, North Dakota. Two nights later, October 4th, Grand Casino Arena, downtown St. Paul. Good, happy Saturday midday. I'm Dave Brooks. The boys of summer back at it today with a matinee, which is generally the way they tend to go at Wrigley Field in Chicago. Game two of their three-game interleague series, the Twins and the Chicago Cubs. It'll get going 1:20 under the bright sunshine today. You'll be able to catch all the action right here. Your home for Twins baseball in the Brainerd Lakes. Cool 103.5 Twins Cubs here later today. Until then, here's Tom Jones on Cool 103.5.

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103.5, the Lake's greatest hits. This is it. That's Kenny Loggins. Good, happy Saturday midday. Dave Brooks joining you with Simon and Garfunkel.

0: Sure. Patients with smoke-related breathing problems.
1: So they're feeling really short of breath, heavy on the chest, and they can't breathe.
0: Some people from Cleveland to the Northeast are getting relief from the smoke, but at a cost. Bad storms with flash flood watches and possible tornadoes are forecast. Sirens in Kuwait City, the U.S. and Iran exchanging more air attacks, Kuwait announcing it shot down Iranian missiles. Iran declares the memorandum of understanding, that initial agreement, is over. Will that change things much? ABC's Stephen Portnoy in Washington.
2: I'm not sure that it will. I mean, given how intense things have gotten prior to this moment, where Iran now says the MOU is dead, it was 10 days ago that the president declared the ceasefire over. And since then, it's basically been the U.S.'s view that the MOU is dead. So I guess it's now been seconded by Tehran.
0: Marine biologists say California is experiencing one of its most active shark summers in nearly a decade.
3: There are sharks near them all the time. They just don't know it. Like, you have a better chance of winning Powerball than you do of being bitten by a shark.
0: Dr. Chris Lowe heads Cal State University's Shark Lab. 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
7: With your forecast, I'm Corey Hartman. For today, sunshine and a high near 85. Clear, low 60s tonight. Sunny with a high near 88 on Sunday. A little breezy out of the south. Showers and thunderstorms are likely Sunday night. Lows in the upper 60s. Slight chance of a shower Monday. Otherwise, mostly sunny and windy with a high near 88. Tuesday, sunny, breezy, and a touch cooler. 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

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It's still coming up. Twins and the Cubs down at Wrigley Field, game two of their three-game interleague series. So until that game gets going and is done, all the Lake's greatest hits are right here at Cool 103.5 online with the five Americans.

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0: From ABC News, I'm Chuck Sievertson. The war with Iran after that initial agreement and ceasefire collapsed has claimed more American lives. Two service members were killed yesterday in Iranian drone and missile attacks in Jordan, and a third is missing, says the U.S. military. 16 American troops have died in the war with Iran. U.S. and Iran exchanging more air attacks. ABC's Stephen Portnoy in Washington.
2: This week, the White House said Iran is still talking to the U.S., but there's no sign the two sides might soon return to the table to revive the ceasefire. Overnight, global oil prices were up nearly 5%, and here at home, gasoline is now creeping closer to $4 a gallon for regular, up 12 cents in the past week, and up more than a dollar since the start of the war.
0: It's still smoky and hazardous to breathe for millions in the Midwest and East because of the wind carrying smoke from hundreds of wildfires in Canada and Minnesota. Ontario Premier Doug Ford today.
3: We're doing absolutely every resource we can possibly throw at this, including bringing people in from Alberta, firefighters and water bombers from the Yukon, and any other jurisdiction that's willing to help.
0: The source of the stomach bug affecting thousands has been traced to iceberg lettuce in Mexico and a supplier to Taco Bell's in five states. Want to get a pencil and graph paper to map out this? A temporary win for the Trump administration. The Postal Service is proposing a rule that would have it refuse to deliver mail-in ballots in states that do not turn over their voter lists. A lower court blocked that order. A Washington, D.C. appeals court unblocked it, but a separate Massachusetts ruling is preventing the rule from being carried out right away. Why are marine biologists saying California has one of its most active shark summers in nearly a decade?
4: Warming water pushes bait closer to shore, and that bait then brings sharks closer to shore where people are.
0: Dr. Chris Lowe heads Cal State University's Shark Lab. 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
9: With your forecast, I'm Corey Hartman. For today, sunshine and a high near 85. Clear, low 60s tonight. Sunny with a high near 88 on Sunday. A little breezy out of the south. Showers and thunderstorms are likely Sunday night. Lows in the upper 60s. Slight chance of a shower Monday. Otherwise, mostly sunny and windy with a high near 88. Tuesday, sunny, breezy, and a touch cooler. 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

Cool 103.5, the Lake's greatest hits, Exile. 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

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Good afternoon. I'm Dave Brooks with Grand Funk Railroad.

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2: From ABC News, I'm Chuck Sievertson. The war with Iran claims more American lives, with a statement from the U.S. military coming out. ABC's Stephen Portnoy in Washington.
3: U.S. Central Command says the two service members were killed in Jordan as the U.S. defended against Iranian ballistic missiles and drones. A third service member is said to be missing in action. Four more were so badly wounded in yesterday's attacks they had to be medically evacuated to hospitals, but the military says they have since been discharged.
2: 16 American troops have died in the war, nearly agreeing with President Trump that their initial agreement and ceasefire are dead. It's still smoky and hazardous to breathe for millions in the Midwest and East because of the wind, carrying smoke from hundreds of wildfires in Canada and Minnesota. ABC's Clara McMichael.
4: Over the next few days, airlines are putting in place some travel advisories. So if you want to change your flight and avoid a potential delay, you can do that without some of those change fees. But more smoke is ahead. And so in the days to come, we could see more delays stack up because of that.
2: Some relief from Cleveland to the east, where there are potentially bad storms. Cleanup efforts where Guadalupe River flooding hit Texas towns in Kerr County. Megan Booth says her family-run boutique was flood damaged for the second year in a row.
5: We just never thought that this area would receive the type of flooding that it did. I mean, it's truly, I think I'm still in a little bit of shock.
2: A source of the stomach bug affecting thousands has been traced to iceberg lettuce in Mexico and a supplier to Taco Bell's in five states, Indiana, Kentucky, Michigan, Ohio, and West Virginia. Taco Bell says it's pulled lettuce from its restaurants nationwide.

0: Man charged in a case of alleged revenge porn has escaped custody in Houston. He was taken to a city hospital with a medical emergency, says the Liberty County Sheriff's Office, from where he bolted. Yorlan Reyes, Hispanic male, 31, last seen wearing an orange jail jumpsuit. 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
7: With your forecast, I'm Corey Hartman. For today, sunshine and a high near 85. Clear, low 60s tonight. Sunny with a high near 88 on Sunday. A little breezy out of the south. Showers and thunderstorms are likely Sunday night, lows in the upper 60s. Slight chance of a shower Monday, otherwise mostly sunny and windy, with a high near 88. Tuesday, sunny, breezy, and a touch cooler. 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
8: Currently 83 degrees.

Cool 103.5, the Lake's greatest hits, the Sanford Townsend Band. Good afternoon, I'm Dave Brooks. The Twins and the Chicago Cubs, they're underway at Wrigley Field down in Chicago. That's currently underway on the FM dial, 103.5. The Lake's greatest hits that don't involve a Louisville Slugger are here at Cool 103.5 online. Here's Johnny Rivers.

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Cool 103.5, the Lake's greatest hits. Just listen to what the man said, Paul McCartney and Wings. Good afternoon, I'm Dave Brooks, enjoying the sunshine.

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2: From ABC News, I'm Chuck Sievertson. The war with Iran gets deadlier for Americans. The U.S. military says two service members were killed in Jordan amid an attack by Iranian missiles and drones. A third service member is missing in action. Four more were so badly wounded they were taken to hospitals, but later discharged. On X, Defense Secretary Pete Hegseth wrote, "Godspeed, heroes. Their sacrifice only stiffens our resolve." ABC's Stephen Portnoy in Washington.
3: The new supreme leader of Iran puts out a social media message warning of unforgettable lessons for America. And Iran's deputy foreign minister says his country has suspended its commitments under the memorandum of understanding that President Trump signed last month.
2: 16 American troops have died in the war. It's still smoky and hazardous to breathe for millions in the Midwest and East because of smoke from wildfires in Canada and Minnesota. Some relief from Cleveland to the east from storms. ABC's Morgan Norwood.
4: Experts say this isn't just wood smoke. As the nearly 900 wildfires grow in Canada, the fires torching cars and homes, sending harmful particles pouring into the air. Some even likening days of exposure to smoking several cigarettes per day. The health impact already showing up in emergency rooms. The Cleveland Clinic reporting a 10% increase in patients seeking care for smoke-related breathing problems.
2: Cleanup efforts where Guadalupe River flooding hit Texas towns a year after the last destructive flooding. In Kerr County, Megan Booth says her family-run boutique was damaged again.
5: Our community is so good at that, and we unfortunately had to get good at that.
2: Got good at helping each other. A source of the stomach bug affecting thousands has been traced by the FDA to iceberg lettuce in Mexico and a supplier to Taco Bell's in five states. Taco Bell has pulled lettuce from its restaurants nationwide. Ukrainian drones struck two sprawling warehouses, one just east of Moscow, as part of attacks overnight and today that killed nine people, according to Russian officials. You're listening to ABC News.
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0: I'm Corey Hartman for today. Sunshine and a high near 85. Clear, low 60s tonight. Sunny with a high near 88 on Sunday. A little breezy out of the south. Showers and thunderstorms are likely Sunday night. Lows in the upper 60s. Slight chance of a shower Monday. Otherwise, mostly sunny and windy with a high near 88. Tuesday, sunny, breezy, and a touch cooler. 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

Cool 103.5, the Lake's greatest hits, Rita Coolidge. Good afternoon, I'm Dave Brooks. While things are wrapping up for the Twins down in Chicago on their second game, you can catch all that great music hit right here at Cool 103.5 online, including The Rascals.

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Cool 103.5, the Lake's greatest hit, Steely Dan, reeling in the ears to kick off the show this week. Welcome, everyone, again to another edition of Tropical Nights. I'm your host, Captain Steven Sales. For the next few hours or so, I'm going to play you some of the best yacht rock and smooth rock classics of the 70s, the 80s, and beyond. But that's not all. No, I like to have a little variety on the show. I'll play some funk, some R&B, some disco fever in the 7 o'clock hour as we get loose on the dance floor, and some classic rock. But it's all designed to put you in a better frame of mind and put a smile on your face. Before we get rolling, I'd like to thank these great show sponsors that put a smile on our face. 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And now, without further ado, I invite you to grab that cold beverage of choice, put on your flip-flops, put your feet up, and let's enjoy some of the best music in history together, shall we? Let's take a trip down to the Boulevard with Jackson Browne. It's Tropical Nights.

Cool 103.5, the Lake's greatest hits, Jackson Browne, taking us down to the Boulevard. That from his 1980 album, Hold Out. Great one from Jackson there. Steven Sales with you. Hope your weekend is going fantastic. Hot and steamy out there, baby, but that's why you got about a zillion lakes around you, right? You can just go take a dip, crack a cold beverage of choice, and you are good to go. Oh, and of course, put on Tropical Nights. That's the other key component. Let's do something here from funk soul master Bill Withers. We're going to go to 1972 for this one. Song called Use Me on Tropical Nights.

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Cool 103.5, the Lake's greatest hit. Something up tempo there from Dave Mason. Only you know, and I know. That's it. Only two people, you and I. Steven Sales here. Yeah, it's scorching hot out there, but you'll be wishing this was here again in about, 4 months maybe, something like that. Let's make the most of it while we can. Speaking of heat, Nick Gilder's going to bring it here on Tropical Nights.

Cool 103.5, the Lake's greatest hits, Nick Gilder, Hot Child in the City. Yeah, speaking of heat, last night was toasty, smoky with the wildfire situation. Not ideal conditions out there at the summer concert series at Grandview Lodge, but those that made it out there was a really, really good time. Logan Vio from the station here on Cool Middays and myself were out there to introduce the band, the Lonesome Losers, the yacht rock tribute band out of this Twin Cities, and man, are they really good. That was my first time seeing them live. I'd seen some clips online, and they were outstanding. So we had a small but hearty crowd, and man, talked to a lot of people out there, people that love the show. So cool to hear that. Saw a group sitting at a table. They asked me about a t-shirt I had on that said Yacht Rock Forever. So they asked me where I got it. Started talking, and one of the guys said, man, your voice sounds familiar. And I said, well, I do the show Tropical Nights. And the whole table was like, what? It's Steven Sales. They couldn't believe it. So what a great group of people. Took a cool picture with them. They really, really liked the show. So I thought I'd throw a song out there for them. It's just dealer's choice here. It's in the Yacht Rock lane. But this is dedicated to that crew that was out there. Hopefully some of them or all of them are listening to the show. Here's some Toto for you on Tropical Nights.

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Poco with Heart of the Night. Steven Sales hanging with you, my musical soulmates. How about some Little River Band and a cool change on Tropical Nights?

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Listen to the music. That's what we're doing here together. We do that every week for 3 hours, listening to great music together. Stephen Sales here. Speaking of great music, let's do a song that I get comments on all the time when I play it. One Hit Wonder Territory from Walter Egan. 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

Cool 103.5, the Lake's greatest hits, Walter Egan, Magnet and Steel from 1978 and his Not Shy album. A tune that reached all the way number 8 on the Billboard Hot 100 that year and had members of Fleetwood Mac's fingerprints all over it. Lindsey Buckingham helped produce the song, played some guitar on that, sang some background vocals. Stevie Nicks singing background vocals. You might have recognized her voice in there. And Walter wrote that song about Stevie. She was the inspiration. So, the plot thickens. Later on, that song would be used in many a movie, including Boogie Nights, 1997. Deuce Bigelow, Male Gigolo, 1999. You getting a theme out of this? Wonder if Walter Egan saw that one on the horizon when he put the song together, being on soundtracks to those kinds of movies. Maybe not, but you know what? You take the accolades and the acclaim, exposure, so to speak, where you can get it. Steven Sales here with you. Carole King now on Tropical Nights.

Cool 103.5, the Lake's greatest hits. Carole King, It's Too Late. Stephen Sales with you on this Saturday early evening, hoping that your weekend is off to a great start and you're doing what you want to do. As long as Tropical Nights is the soundtrack to that, we're all good. Let's continue on here. Gordon Lightfoot taking a trip down that carefree highway on Tropical Nights.

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Cool 103.5, the Lake's greatest hits. Andrew Gold, he's a lonely boy. Let's help him out, shall we? Throw a drink his way. Maybe put an arm around him. Whatever you got to do. Andrew needs your assistance. Steven Sales with you. And let's check in with the law firm of England Dan and John Ford Coley for this all-time Mount Rushmore Yacht Rock classic on Tropical Nights.

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0: I'm Steven Sales. We're just keeping our cool on Tropical Nights.
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Cool 103.5, the Lake's greatest hits. Captain and Tennille Love will keep us together. Man, there's a lot of captains out there these days. Don't settle for imitators. Get the real captain. Yeah, including Grandview Lodge this past Thursday. I was talking about the Lonesome Losers concert earlier in the show and all the cool people that were out there. Everybody wearing captain's hats. It was awesome, including myself. They were selling them out there in a booth. It was a sea of captain's hats, so to speak, and it was super cool to see. Steven Sales here with you, just a captain, along with you other captains. How about some classic Chicago now on Tropical Nights?

Cool 103.5, the Lake's greatest hit, Chicago. Does anybody really know what time it is? Steven Sales here with you, and I hope you're having a great Saturday night. Let's do some 10cc now on Tropical Nights.

Cool 103.5, the Lake's greatest hits, Linda Ronstadt. It's so easy. A toe tapper there for you. Samantha checked in with yours truly in the intervening time between last week's show and this week's show. She has a request, and it leads into disco fever perfectly, I might add. She'd like to hear some Blondie, specifically Heart of Glass. So this is for Samantha. Heart of Glass on Tropical Nights.

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